0: Riley Green's latest is called Think As You Drunk. That is a tip of the cap to Toby Keith. Now, as we get ready for another five-day work week, think about this as you hit that mid-morning slump and that mid-afternoon slump after lunch. Take a five-minute reset walk. Just go for a walk for about 5 minutes before reaching for another coffee or maybe a snack. Sometimes you need fuel, but sometimes you just need a change of state. That is enough to kind of wake you up and get you through the work day.
1: Partly to mostly sunny for today. Some scattered showers and thunderstorms flaring up in the afternoon. Could be heavy where they do. Temperatures low to mid-90s. Showers diminish tonight, down to the low to mid-70s. Heat advisory in effect for today, and temperatures don't really change much over the next few days. We'll stay in the low to mid-90s. Very high humidity continues. Chance of a shower and storm each day. I'm meteorologist Phil Spivak with Precision Weather on St. Augustine Country 106.3.
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0: It's new from Shaboozey. It's called Cowgirl. Let's check some entertainment history for the 12th of July. When it comes to our favorite television shows, Family Feud made its debut on this day in 1976, and it's still going strong. Monk, it debuted the 12th of July, 2002. Movies, When Harry Met Sally with Meg Ryan, Billy Crystal, one of the greatest rom-coms of ever. It debuted the 12th of July, 1989. Point Break with Keanu Reeves and Patrick Swayze. It debuted on this day in 1991. And Grown Ups 2 made its theatrical debut the 12th of July, 2013. That's entertainment history.
1: Partly to mostly sunny sky, afternoon showers and thunderstorms flare up, temperatures low to mid-90s, a heat advisory in effect, heat index values well over 105 this afternoon, showers diminish tonight, partly cloudy, low to mid-70s, and mid-90s continue Monday and Tuesday, each day just a chance of some afternoon storms. I'm meteorologist Phil Spivak with Precision Weather on St. Augustine Country 106.3.
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1: Brand new from Cody Johnson. It's called Horseback. Now, according to the app Gas Buddy, the best day of the week to buy gas. Yes, there are better days than others, according to this. The best day, when it's the cheapest, it's Sunday, followed by Monday. The app goes on to say drivers should avoid filling your tank up Wednesdays, Thursdays, and Fridays.
2: Partly to mostly sunny for today. Some scattered showers and thunderstorms flaring up in the afternoon. Could be heavy where they do. Temperatures low to mid-90s. Showers diminish tonight, down to the low to mid-70s. Heat advisory in effect for today, and temperatures don't really change much over the next few days. We'll stay in the low to mid-90s. Very high humidity continues. Chance of a shower and storm each day. I'm meteorologist Phil Spivak with Precision Weather on St. Augustine Country 106.3.
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0: Cole Goodwin is a brand new artist. That is a brand new song from Cole called Howdy. My name is John Glenn. Thank you for joining us this weekend. Now, this gentleman's name is Ram Shawan. He is in the Guinness World Records for having the longest mustache. He's been growing his mustache since 1970 when he was 12 years of age. And according to Instagram, a recent measurement puts his mustache at 19.3 feet long. That is an incredible Fu Manchu he's got going on.
1: Partly to mostly sunny sky. Afternoon showers and thunderstorms flare up. Temperatures low to mid-90s. A heat advisory in effect. Heat index values well over 105 this afternoon. Showers diminish tonight. Partly cloudy. Low to mid-70s. And mid-90s continue Monday and Tuesday. Each day just a chance of some afternoon storms. I'm meteorologist Phil Spivak with Precision Weather on St. Augustine Country 106.3.
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0: Morgan Wallen, and Don't We, brand new music from him. Brad Paisley's got a song about getting stuck in the mud. We'll get to that one here in just a moment. As the weekend just keeps on rolling, thank you for spending a little bit of your weekend with us.
1: Partly to mostly sunny for today. Some scattered showers and thunderstorms flaring up in the afternoon. Could be heavy where they do. Temperatures low to mid-90s. Showers diminish tonight, down to the low to mid-70s. Heat advisory in effect for today, and temperatures don't really change much over the next few days. We'll stay in the low to mid-90s. Very high humidity continues, chance of a shower and storm each day. I'm meteorologist Phil Spivak with Precision Weather on St. Augustine Country 106.3.
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0: Country star Jordan Davis, part of the songwriting team for that new song. It's Graylin James with Water at a Wedding. Now, Taylor Swift, she and Travis Kelce were very busy the week leading up to their wedding. They donated $26 million to 20 local and national charities. And I do know the store, which is that food store that Brad Paisley and Kimberly Williams Paisley opened. I guess there's two locations in Nashville now, was a huge benefactor during that week of giving that Taylor and Travis went through before they got married. Taylor Swift's new song, I Knew It, I Knew You, is next.
1: Partly to mostly sunny sky, afternoon showers and thunderstorms flare up, temperatures low to mid-90s, a heat advisory in effect, heat index values well over 105 this afternoon, showers diminish tonight, partly cloudy, low to mid-70s, and mid-90s continue Monday and Tuesday, each day just a chance of some afternoon storms. I'm meteorologist Phil Spivak with Precision Weather on St. Augustine Country 106.3.
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3: The first time you heard about it was at the open house. 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

0: From their brand new album called Young, it's Dan and Shay with Say So. The month of July is the second most popular month for births in the year. August is number one. July is number two. September is the third most popular month for births in the U.S., according to the U.S. Census data. So we are now into the next 12 weeks. We've just started it as July rolled over. We're now into the 12 weeks that are the most popular for birthdays. Probably got a lot of cake you got to consume. Kane Brown, Rascal Flatts, the new artist Jacob Hackworth coming up.
1: Partly to mostly sunny for today. Some scattered showers and thunderstorms flaring up in the afternoon. Could be heavy where they do. Temperatures low to mid-90s. Showers diminish tonight, down to the low to mid-70s. Heat advisory in effect for today, and temperatures don't really change much over the next few days. We'll stay in the low to mid-90s. Very high humidity continues. Chance of a shower and storm each day. I'm meteorologist Phil Spivak with Precision Weather on St. Augustine Country 106.3.
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0: debut album called Carolina Blue. John Morgan with the new song called Kid Myself. My name is John Glenn. Thank you for spending a little bit of your weekend with us. We've got another 5-day work week ahead of us. We'll get through it together.
1: Partly to mostly sunny sky, afternoon showers and thunderstorms flare up. Temperatures low to mid-90s, a heat advisory in effect. Heat index values well over 105 this afternoon. Showers diminish tonight, partly cloudy, low to mid-70s, and mid-90s continue Monday and Tuesday. Each day, just a chance of some afternoon storms. I'm meteorologist Phil Spivak with Precision Weather on St. Augustine Country 106.3.
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0: sunny for today. Some scattered showers and thunderstorms flaring up in the afternoon. Could be heavy where they do. Temperatures low to mid-90s. Showers diminish tonight, down to the low to mid-70s. Heat advisory in effect for today, and temperatures don't really change much over the next few days. We'll stay in the low to mid-90s. Very high humidity continues. Chance of a shower and storm each day. I'm meteorologist Phil Spivak with Precision Weather on St. Augustine Country 106.3.
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0: Jelly Roll, that is hands up. I saw in a story, which I believe was on Instagram, where he said he'd been gaining a little bit of weight back. But he also blames it on food as his comfort. Because used to, he said he would always turn to drinking and drugs. And he said that always calmed things down. He said now his drug of choice is food. And said he's put a little bit of weight on since the divorce announcement and all that things. It's fine. And I noticed a lot of people jumped on there and was judging him. But unless you live like that or have lived to where food is the thing you run to, it's not nice to judge somebody because you don't attain that kind of weight where he was like 550 pounds by not having some sort of food issue. And it's just sad that he can slip a little bit and then people go after him. Listen, man, to lose almost, I think he's lost 275 pounds, to lose that much weight is a huge deal. And just, I think everybody gets grace, and Jelly Roll is earning some grace right now.
1: Partly to mostly sunny sky, afternoon showers and thunderstorms flare up, temperatures low to mid-90s, a heat advisory in effect, heat index value is well over 105 this afternoon, showers diminish tonight, partly cloudy, low to mid-70s, and mid-90s continue Monday and Tuesday, each day just a chance of some afternoon storms. I'm meteorologist Phil Spivak with Precision Weather on St. Augustine Country 106.3.
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0: On you goodbye. Shoot.
1: Carrie Underwood, that is Good Girl. It's Pickle Jar Up All Night. On her Instagram, there is the ugliest set of curtains I have ever seen. Now, here's what I think it is. It was maybe a throw or a blanket, and she turned them into curtains. They are crocheted. Just go look. There's a whole story on them. But there are four pictures in this little setup. But she's talking about she put them up to hide the HVAC doors. She's not sure if she's going to keep them up. But, I mean, it kind of works. I think the thing I'm more impressed with, that there are shelves of what appears to be canned goods. But there's not like cans like you find in the stores. Like, this stuff has been canned naturally. It's in glass jars. I'm anxious to know who's doing that.
2: Partly to mostly sunny for today. Some scattered showers and thunderstorms flaring up in the afternoon. Could be heavy where they do. Temperatures low to mid-90s. Showers diminish tonight down to the low to mid-70s. Heat advisory in effect for today, and temperatures don't really change much over the next few days. We'll stay in the low to mid-90s. Very high humidity continues. Chance of a shower and storm each day. I'm meteorologist Phil Spivak with Precision Weather on St. Augustine Country 106.3.
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Jackson Dean, that's Make a Liar. It's Pickle Jar Up All Night. Letting the music roll. Luke Combs, it's Back in the Saddle on Pickle Jar Up All Night.

0: Bailey Zimmerman, that is Chevy Silverado. So how would you like to be heading to work? You're getting out of your morning meeting. A couple of cops were getting ready to hit the road, and the officers got into an argument who was going to drive the car. But the argument escalated into two that physically fighting at the police station hallway on who was going to drive. Of course, obviously, they were both suspended, but it's driving. Who cares?
1: Fox News, I'm Roxanne Evans. Initial reports from the D.C. medical examiner say Senator Lindsey Graham died from a ruptured aorta.
2: The condition is due to a clogging or hardening of the arteries. Senator Graham's office released the statement from the medical examiner, which also said a full death certificate will not be released until all testing is complete.
1: Fox's Gurnall Scott. President Trump paid tribute, calling Graham a true American patriot. Tensions remain high in the Middle East as military strikes grow between the U.S. and Iran over the Strait of Hormuz. State Department spokesman Tommy Pigott tells Fox News, our Gulf allies stand with us.
3: We saw our Gulf allies and partners rejecting the idea that any country can charge tolls or fees for transit through an international waterway like the Strait of Hormuz.
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4: St. Augustine's local morning news. 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

0: Ella Langley, Morgan Wallen, Can't Love You Anymore. That song is sitting at number 4 this week, with Morgan Wallen also sitting at number 3 with Don't We. And then Ella, Be Her, still hasn't really fallen that far. It's only fallen to number 8. And she just introduced the new song that we just played last hour, Lovin' Life Again. So that girl's on fire.
1: Partly to mostly sunny sky, afternoon showers and thunderstorms flare up. Temperatures low to mid-90s, a heat advisory in effect. Heat index values well over 105 this afternoon. Showers diminish tonight, partly cloudy, low to mid-70s, and mid-90s continue Monday and Tuesday. Each day, just a chance of some afternoon storms. I'm meteorologist Phil Spivak with Precision Weather on St. Augustine Country 106.3.
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3: He's a ranch hand in a pinch, man. 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

0: mostly sunny for today. Some scattered showers and thunderstorms flaring up in the afternoon. Could be heavy where they do. Temperatures low to mid-90s. Showers diminish tonight, down to the low to mid-70s. Heat advisory in effect for today, and temperatures don't really change much over the next few days. We'll stay in the low to mid-90s. Very high humidity continues. Chance of a shower and storm each day. I'm meteorologist Phil Spivak with Precision Weather on St. Augustine Country 106.3.
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0: Kevin Powers and Shaboozy, that is Move On. The study says that you shouldn't consume caffeine 6 hours before going to bed. But if you had the schedule I have, that's the only way I'm alive right now.
1: Partly to mostly sunny sky, afternoon showers and thunderstorms flare up. Temperatures low to mid-90s, a heat advisory in effect. Heat index values well over 105 this afternoon. Showers diminish tonight, partly cloudy, low to mid-70s, and mid-90s continue Monday and Tuesday. Each day, just a chance of some afternoon storms. I'm meteorologist Phil Spivak with Precision Weather on St. Augustine Country 106.3.
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0: Pickle Jar Up All Night. We were talking earlier about Carly Pearce. Now, if you go to her socials, she's got a brand new album coming out called Honest Woman on August 28th. She wants to hear your stories. Now, if you go to her socials, there'll be a place where you could click and write online. So what she's wanting is to get your experiences. She has an Honest Confessions campaign going, and there's five different questions, and then you can answer ever how you want. The truth I've been afraid to admit is, that's one of them. What I've learned the hard way is, that's the second one. Third one, the most honest thing I've ever had to say out loud is. The fourth one, people assume women should. And then the last one, I wish I had known blank. So she wants you to pick one of those, fill it out, and then the winner gets a handwritten letter from Carly. So go check all that out. It's all on her Insta, and Honest Woman drops August 28th.
1: Partly to mostly sunny for today. Some scattered showers and thunderstorms flaring up in the afternoon. Could be heavy where they do. Temperatures low to mid-90s. Showers diminish tonight, down to the low to mid-70s. Heat advisory in effect for today, and temperatures don't really change much over the next few days. We'll stay in the low to mid-90s. Very high humidity continues. Chance of a shower and storm each day. I'm meteorologist Phil Spivak with Precision Weather on St. Augustine Country 106.3.
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0: Morgan Wallen, that is Don't We. If you're going to break into some place, wouldn't you want to stay awake? And if you're that sleepy, stay home. A burglar broke into a small grocery store in northern Thailand, and he was caught after he hid under the store owner's bed, but he drank a few beers and fell asleep, and the only reason he got caught is because he was snoring. Listen, man, if you need rest, rest up and then go try that. But why? And why crawl under the bed?
1: Partly to mostly sunny sky, afternoon showers and thunderstorms flare up. Temperatures low to mid-90s, a heat advisory in effect. Heat index values well over 105 this afternoon. Showers diminish tonight, partly cloudy, low to mid-70s, and mid-90s continue Monday and Tuesday. Each day, just a chance of some afternoon storms. I'm meteorologist Phil Spivak with Precision Weather on St. Augustine Country 106.3.
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0: partly to mostly sunny for today. Some scattered showers and thunderstorms flaring up in the afternoon. Could be heavy where they do. Temperatures low to mid-90s. Showers diminish tonight, down to the low to mid-70s. Heat advisory in effect for today, and temperatures don't really change much over the next few days. We'll stay in the low to mid-90s. Very high humidity continues. Chance of a shower and storm each day. I'm meteorologist Phil Spivak with Precision Weather on St. Augustine Country 106.3.
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0: 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It's Pickle Jar up all night. Sleep is optional. Country is mandatory.
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1: 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They have no frame of reference. 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
2: Partly to mostly sunny sky, afternoon showers and thunderstorms flare up, temperatures low to mid-90s, a heat advisory in effect, heat index values well over 105 this afternoon, showers diminish tonight, partly cloudy, low to mid-70s, and mid-90s continue Monday and Tuesday, each day just a chance of some afternoon storms. I'm meteorologist Phil Spivak with Precision Weather on St. Augustine Country 106.3.
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6: 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You can do nothing about it.
5: These are the local voices.
7: It has gotten tacky. It's gotten carnival-like.
5: These are the local people.
8: No law enforcement agency, hospital, Medicare will call you or email you and request financial information. 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
5: St. Augustine's local morning news. We've got you covered.
9: Are you ready? 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

this land. And you could leave town a rich man. And he said, boys, whatever you're offering, it won't be enough.

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1: Flatland Cavalry that is never coming back. It's Pickle Jar up all night. Kane Brown says he will not allow his kids to use social media until they move out of the house. Now, do you think that's good? Or is that bad? Are they just going to sneak around and get it anyway when they get older? I don't know. I'm kind of mixed on this. I do say social media is a difficult place to be. And for kids, it can be bad. It really can, because there's bad people out there. There are mean kids that are out there that can say mean things. And protecting them, probably not the worst of ideas.
2: Partly to mostly sunny for today. Some scattered showers and thunderstorms flaring up in the afternoon. Could be heavy where they do. Temperatures low to mid-90s. Showers diminish tonight, down to the low to mid-70s. Heat advisory in effect for today, and temperatures don't really change much over the next few days. We'll stay in the low to mid-90s. Very high humidity continues. Chance of a shower and storm each day. I'm meteorologist Phil Spivak with Precision Weather on St. Augustine Country 106.3.
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0: Pickle Jar up all night. It's Katie and Scott. Jacob Hackworth has had quite a career as a songwriter. He's had 60 major label cuts. He's had 2 number ones. That one's well on its way to making it. I like the kid. I had never heard of him until, what, a year ago. And he is just blazing right now.
1: Partly to mostly sunny sky. Afternoon showers and thunderstorms flare up. Temperatures low to mid-90s. A heat advisory in effect. Heat index values well over 105 this afternoon. Showers diminish tonight. Partly cloudy. Low to mid-70s. And mid-90s continue Monday and Tuesday. Each day just a chance of some afternoon storms. I'm meteorologist Phil Spivak with Precision Weather on St. Augustine Country 106.3.
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Get ready to get out of here. You have yourself a fantastic Monday, and I will see you back here tomorrow. It's Ian Munsick, Love is Blind, on Pickle Jar up all night.

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I knew you. Taylor Swift, the newlywed here on St. Augustine Country. Another warm one today, keeping you cool with the hits. Zach Brown on the way, Lauren Atlanta, Chase Matthew. Right now, Bottle Rockets. Here's Scotty McCreary.

0: Lauren Atlanta, Chase Matthew, All My Exes. Music on the way. Luke Bryan's brand new one here in a few as we wake you up, get you going here on Monday the 13th. Here we are, just about 6 weeks into the hurricane season. Super quiet. Let's keep it that way. All right, let's check in, get you updated here. Weather, traffic. We got, of course, the local morning news team coming up at the bottom of the hour.
1: Good morning. Partly sunny, isolated late day showers or thunderstorms, 91 to 95 this afternoon. West to northwest winds at 10 to 15. There may be an isolated evening shower or storm, then a few clouds overnight tonight, mid 70s. Partly sunny, 90 to 94 tomorrow. A few clouds, mid 70s tomorrow night. Plenty of sunshine Wednesday, 91 to 95. 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This is meteorologist Russ Murley with precision weather for St. Augustine Country 106.3.
2: 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Looks like there might be some smoke in the area due to a brush fire from earlier. Be careful on US 1, both directions near Smith Grade Road. Had several reports of some smoke in the area, so be careful there. I'm Jared Cirillo for St. Augustine Local News.
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0: That Monday morning vibe is going on, getting you going, getting you up, ready to go. Maybe you're out the door already. Hang on. We'll check traffic. We'll check the news here in a few. Jacob Hackworth, by the way, that's a brand new tune you're hearing first right here on your Country 106.3. Well, let's check it out. The Park and Rec month continues for the month of July. We still got another, 17 days of the month or so. St. John's County with 106 parks, beaches, fields, programs. You're invited to come on out and enjoy all the fun. Popsicles in the park, family bingo, kayaking, fishing tournaments, and more. Just to check it out, Google the St. John's County Facebook page or their website and look for all the action that is the July Park and Rec month going on.
1: Fox News, I'm Roxanne Evans. Initial reports from the D.C. medical examiner say Senator Lindsey Graham died from a ruptured aorta.
2: The condition is due to a clogging or hardening of the arteries. Senator Graham's office released the statement from the medical examiner, which also said a full death certificate will not be released until all testing is complete.
1: Fox's Gernal Scott, President Trump paid tribute, calling Graham a true American patriot. Tensions remain high in the Middle East as military strikes grow between the U.S. and Iran over the Strait of Hormuz. State Department spokesman Tony Pickett tells Fox News our Gulf allies stand with us.
3: We saw our Gulf allies and partners rejecting the idea that any country can charge tolls or fees for transit through an international waterway like the Strait of Hormuz.
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1: It's time for stupid news.
0: Here we go. I guess people still write into those advice columns like the Dear Abby. Here it is. I adore my husband, she writes. I wish I could cook every meal every day, but I can't. I work full time, physically demanding job, take classes at the college, side hustle as a pet sitter. I never want to eat my husband's cooking again. He refuses to follow the recipe because he says they're too hard. He doesn't use seasonings. His food is horrible, or he uses the wrong ones. He recently put cinnamon, cloves, and etc. on zucchini, and he agreed it tasted like, you know, crud. In the past 10 years, he's actually started the kitchen on fire 10 times. Sign, get out of the kitchen. Wow. If only there were 7 million YouTube cooking videos you could follow step by step in the kitchen. Good God, dude. Get on. This is why God invented takeout. This story brought to you by Factor Prepared Meals. Right, JR? When you don't want to cook or can't cook, just have it delivered to the front door. Good God, man.
2: Good morning. Skies become partly sunny. We may see an isolated shower or storm late this afternoon, 91 to 95. West to northwest winds at 10 to 15. Evening showers or thunderstorms and a few clouds overnight tonight, mid-70s. Partly sunny, 90 to 94 tomorrow. A few clouds, mid-70s tomorrow night. Plenty of sunshine Wednesday, 91 to 95. Rainy season is here. 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This is meteorologist Russ Murley with Precision Weather for St. Augustine Country 106.3.
3: 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Traffic starting off on a Monday morning in pretty good shape. We're not seeing any major problems that are going to cause any big headaches, especially all the way up to the Beltway on I-95. The northbound side of I-95 should be running full speed all the way into Duval.

0: 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I'm Jared Cirillo for St. Augustine Local News.
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Ella Langley, Morgan Wallen, right here on 106.3 with the Catfish. 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

0: Having a Girl Dad, new Cole Swindell on 106.3. Pretty good chance for some afternoon thunderstorms today. We'll check that forecast. Hey, it's your catfish hanging out. This is pretty crazy. According to this new recent analysis of U.S. Census data, nearly one in five Americans between the age of 25 and 35 now live with their parents or their grandparents. The highest level on record, right? Experts say a tough combination of expensive housing, high mortgage rates still, rising rents, and a challenging job market is making it harder for Gen Z to reach traditional milestones like buying their own house or living on their own. Well, as long as they're still trying to work and they're not playing video games downstairs. But actually, it got me to thinking, it's not a bad idea. My parents have, I think they still have. Anyway, I was thinking about moving back in with my parents to save money, and but they keep moving. I just reached, and I, what? They're not, and they're not telling me where they moved to. I guess I should take a hint? Maybe? Sorta? Could be.
1: Good morning. Partly sunny, isolated late day showers or thunderstorms, 91 to 95 this afternoon. West to northwest winds at 10 to 15. There may be an isolated evening shower or storm, then a few clouds overnight tonight, mid 70s. Partly sunny, 90 to 94 tomorrow. A few clouds, mid 70s tomorrow night. Plenty of sunshine Wednesday, 91 to 95. 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This is meteorologist Russ Murley with Precision Weather for St. Augustine Country 106.3.
2: 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Traffic looking pretty good on a Monday morning. Volume definitely picking up, especially on the northbound corridor from I-95 all the way up to the Beltway. But you should stay moving full speed. Don't forget about the King Street construction in St. Augustine, of course, on the bridge. And then west of Ponce de Leon Boulevard as well, west of Palmer Street. I'm Jared Cirillo for St. Augustine Local News.
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0: Yeah, Riley Green played a little homage, a little tribute to the man, Big Dog Daddy, in there with talking about, Toby Keith. Dan and Shay coming up. Russell Dickerson here in a few. Something you want to add to it, hit me up. It's CraigCatfishCountry@gmail.com. 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
1: Fox News, I'm Roxanne Evans. Initial reports from the D.C. medical examiner say Senator Lindsey Graham died from a ruptured aorta.
2: The condition is due to a clogging or hardening of the arteries. Senator Graham's office released the statement from the medical examiner, which also said a full death certificate will not be released until all testing is complete.
1: Fox's Gernal Scott. President Trump paid tribute, calling Graham a true American patriot. Tensions remain high in the Middle East as military strikes grow between the U.S. and Iran over the Strait of Hormuz. State Department spokesman Tony Pickett tells Fox News our Gulf allies stand with us.
3: We saw our Gulf allies and partners rejecting the idea that any country can charge tolls or fees for transit through an international waterway like the Strait of Hormuz.
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0: Fish on your big country radio here on a Monday, already the 13th. Look at this, about 6 weeks into the hurricane season, super quiet. Let's keep it that way. Sam Hunt, right? Corey Kent. Cole Wetzel coming up, music from Miranda Lambert here. And if you, hey, Dierks Bentley fans, going to be coming up later this week, July 18th, going to be out at the Amp. Sunshine State Heating and Air in Flagler is teaming up with us to give away these tickets. Still have a chance for you to sign up and just simply go to our flaglerradio.com and register right now if you want to go see Dierks Bentley at the St. Augustine Amp coming up on the 18th.
1: Good morning. Skies become partly sunny. We may see an isolated shower or storm late this afternoon, 91 to 95. West to northwest winds at 10 to 15. Evening showers or thunderstorms and a few clouds overnight tonight, mid-70s. Partly sunny, 90 to 94 tomorrow. A few clouds, mid-70s tomorrow night. Plenty of sunshine Wednesday, 91 to 95. Rainy season is here. 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This is meteorologist Russ Murley with Precision Weather for St. Augustine Country 106.3.
2: 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Traffic looking pretty good on a Monday morning. Volume definitely picking up, especially on the northbound corridor from I-95 all the way up to the Beltway. But you should stay moving full speed. Don't forget about the King Street construction in St. Augustine, of course, on the bridge. And then west of Ponce de Leon Boulevard as well, west of Palmer Street. I'm Jared Cirillo for St. Augustine Local News.
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0: Kenny Chesney, Carry On here on 106.3 with the Catfish. Morning. Well, Florida gas prices facing renewed upward pressure after tensions between the U.S. and Iran escalated over the weekend. Gas prices jumped up about 5 cents a gallon from Friday, 5 cents more than last week, 8 cents more than a month ago, less than a month ago still. And 86 cents, so close to a dollar more a gallon still than a year ago. All the information at gasprices.com. 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Least expensive gas, Pensacola, Panama City. Combined errands to limit, driving time. Drive conservatively. Remove excess weight out of the trunk. What do you got in that trunk? Yeah, come on, get it out of there. If you've been running around with rocks in there or something. All right, let's catch you in with the latest now.
1: Good morning. Partly sunny, isolated late day showers or thunderstorms, 91 to 95 this afternoon. West to northwest winds at 10 to 15. There may be an isolated evening shower or storm, then a few clouds overnight tonight, mid 70s. Partly sunny, 90 to 94 tomorrow. A few clouds, mid 70s tomorrow night. Plenty of sunshine Wednesday, 91 to 95. 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This is meteorologist Russ Murley with precision weather for St. Augustine Country 106.3.
2: 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Just one report of some minor trouble on I-95, the northbound side, right there as you approach International Golf Parkway. There is a broken down vehicle. They should be off to the right shoulder, though. The Road Ranger off there helping them. Both lanes should be open, though. Drive safely. I'm Jared Cirillo for St. Augustine Local News.
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0: There you go. Lainey Wilson, John Maron, guitar, phone, keys, wallet here on St. Augustine Country. Oh, today being the 13th is Embrace Your Geekness Day. This one's for you, nerdos.
1: July 13th is Embrace Your Geekness Day. The one day of the year you can let your geek flag fly because nobody can judge you. So what are you waiting for? Put on those elf ears. Bust out that lightsaber. Start talking Klingon. Warning, risks of celebrating Embrace Your Geekness Day include acne, asthma, latex allergy flare-ups due to Chewbacca masks, sudden isolation and or judgment by friends, family, co-workers, social media, and even Yoda.
2: Yes, loser you are.
1: Because, I mean, good lord, dude, you're a middle-aged man in a wizard hat. Grow the bleep up. Where was I? Oh yeah, happy Embrace Your Geekness Day.
3: News, I'm Roxanne Evans. Initial reports from the D.C. Medical Examiner say Senator Lindsey Graham died from a ruptured aorta.
4: The condition is due to a clogging or hardening of the arteries. Senator Graham's office released the statement from the Medical Examiner, which also said a full death certificate will not be released until all testing is complete.
3: Fox's Gernal Scott, President Trump paid tribute, calling Graham a true American patriot. Tensions remain high in the Middle East as military strikes grow between the U.S. and Iran over the Strait of Hormuz. State Department spokesman Tony Pickett tells Fox News our Gulf allies stand with us.
5: We saw our Gulf allies and partners rejecting the idea that any country can charge tolls or fees for transit through an international waterway like the Strait of Hormuz.
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7: The first time you heard about it was at the open house. 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
6: These are the local voices.
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9: No law enforcement agency, hospital, Medicare will call you or email you and request financial information. 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
6: St. Augustine's local morning news. 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

0: Good morning. Skies become partly sunny. We may see an isolated shower or storm late this afternoon, 91 to 95. West to northwest winds at 10 to 15. Evening showers or thunderstorms and a few clouds overnight tonight, mid-70s. Partly sunny, 90 to 94 tomorrow. A few clouds, mid-70s tomorrow night. Plenty of sunshine Wednesday, 91 to 95. Rainy season is here. 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This is meteorologist Russ Murley with Precision Weather for St. Augustine Country 106.3.
1: 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Traffic looking pretty good on a Monday morning. Volume definitely picking up, especially on the northbound corridor from I-95 all the way up to the Beltway. But you should stay moving full speed. Don't forget about the King Street construction in St. Augustine, of course, on the bridge, and then west of Ponce de Leon Boulevard as well, west of Palmer Street. I'm Jared Cirillo for St. Augustine Local News.

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0: Luke Bryan here with the Catfish on your Monday, the 13th of July already, hanging out with you. Well, if you're traveling soon, take note. The best airline food and drink survey has just come out revealing travelers' favorite airlines for meals, snacks, and beverages. Never really got into picking an airline or worried about the meal. But anyway, Delta, a big winner, including best in-flight coffee with the Starbucks at Bruce. 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Oh, ooh la la. I guess we've come a long way since the bag of nuts they used to just toss at you, right?
1: Good morning. Partly sunny, isolated late-day showers or thunderstorms, 91 to 95 this afternoon. West to northwest winds at 10 to 15. There may be an isolated evening shower or storm, then a few clouds overnight tonight, mid-70s. Partly sunny, 90 to 94 tomorrow. A few clouds, mid-70s tomorrow night. Plenty of sunshine Wednesday, 91 to 95. 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This is meteorologist Russ Murley with precision weather for St. Augustine Country 106.3.
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0: Brand new Russell Dickerson here on 106.3 at St. Augustine Country with Catfish. Yeah, gather around now. Gather around for the stupid news. Always fun to get this on. Don't miss this one.
1: It's time for stupid news.
0: Come on, man. Let's get stupid. Car thieves try to sell it back to the owner. 23-year-old Chicago man and his brother were sitting in their car at around 3 in the afternoon the other day. Two guys walked up, one with a gun, firing a bullet into the dashboard. They forced the brothers out of the car and took off with it. A little carjacking action. Get this. 3 hours later, the robbers used a cell phone that they stole from one of the brothers in the car to call the other cell phone, saying that they would sell the car back for cash. They arranged to meet in the exact same spot that the original carjacking occurred. On the way, one of the brothers was able to flag down a police squad car and explain the situation. Officers came to the meeting place, arrested the two carjackers at around 5:45, and the brothers got their car back. And they didn't have to blow an entire afternoon over it, which was nice. Sure, the carjackers could have sold it at a used car lot, but that's always such a ripoff. Okay, you're calling me? I'll buy my car back, but I want $100 discount for the bullet in the dashboard. You know, that actually was a pretty good money-making plan, except for the stupidity of it. And there is your stupid news. Can't make this stuff up, JR.
2: This local news is a service of your hometown Toyota dealer, Beaver Toyota in St. Augustine, conveniently located right off I-95 at exit 311.
3: The very law that she's being charged with violating is provision that I added to the election crimes or the election reform bill.
2: An ironic twist in the voter guide scandal. We've been bringing you extensive coverage of the charges against three sitting commissioners stemming from a voter guide endorsing certain candidates, which the courts is calling fraudulent. Senator Tom Leake was endorsed on that guide.
3: So I was on it. I don't know how I got on it.
2: The alleged mastermind behind the scheme, Brianna Jordan, was his campaign manager. But Leake tells us he had no idea this was happening until he got a call from Nick Primrose, who was also endorsed on that voter guide,
3: telling me that his intern had participated in stuffing some envelopes and he thought that there was a fake voter guide.
2: According to the affidavit, Primrose's intern was ordered to take part in a secret envelope stuffing operation overseen by Jordan. Ironically, she was breaking the very law her client wrote.
3: A year or two prior to that, we had the same issue in Volusia County, and I added language to the elections reform bill, making it a crime to do those types of things. And so when that happened, I texted Brianna Jordan and said, I hope that what I'm hearing is not accurate. And then she went silent on me. And so I took that as an implicit admission, and I fired her immediately.
2: Then he alerted authorities.
3: I called Secretary of State Cord Byrd, and I said, hey, I think I need to speak to an investigator in the election crimes unit. And then they had an actual statewide prosecutor call me about a week later.
2: Senator Leake says this isn't just a St. Johns County problem.
3: This type of thing is happening all over the state. The reason we added the language was not only what was happening in Volusia County, but what was happening everywhere across the state of Florida, and that was people were putting out fake voter guides. It was a real issue at that point, and that's why we had to make it illegal.
2: For St. Augustine's local news, I'm Liz Ryan.
4: Fox News, I'm Roxanne Evans. Initial reports from the D.C. medical examiner say Senator Lindsey Graham died from a ruptured aorta.
5: The condition is due to a clogging or hardening of the arteries. Senator Graham's office released the statement from the medical examiner, which also said a full death certificate will not be released until all testing is complete.
4: Fox's Gernal Scott, President Trump paid tribute, calling Graham a true American patriot. Tensions remain high in the Middle East as military strikes grow between the U.S. and Iran over the Strait of Hormuz. State Department spokesman Tony Pickett tells Fox News our Gulf allies stand with us.
6: We saw our Gulf allies and partners rejecting the idea that any country can charge tolls or fees for transit through an international waterway like the Strait of Hormuz.
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7: These are the local voices.
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10: No law enforcement agency, hospital, Medicare will call you or email you and request financial information. 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
7: St. Augustine's local morning news. 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

0: Brand new Dan and Shay. We'll stay cool, my friends. Thanks for hanging out. We're going to have a great day right here playing Thomas Rhett and a few Taylor Swift's brand new one. Then Mike Toss Time. Going to have fun. Sherry Farmer's in next.
1: Good morning. Skies become partly sunny. We may see an isolated shower or storm late this afternoon, 91 to 95. West to northwest winds at 10 to 15. Evening showers or thunderstorms and a few clouds overnight tonight, mid-70s. Partly sunny, 90 to 94 tomorrow. A few clouds, mid-70s tomorrow night. Plenty of sunshine Wednesday, 91 to 95. Rainy season is here. 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This is meteorologist Russ Murley with Precision Weather for St. Augustine Country 106.3.
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0: St. Augustine Country 106.3. 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
1: Good morning. Partly sunny, isolated late day showers or thunderstorms, 91 to 95 this afternoon. West to northwest winds at 10 to 15. There may be an isolated evening shower or storm, then a few clouds overnight tonight, mid 70s. Partly sunny, 90 to 94 tomorrow. A few clouds, mid 70s tomorrow night. Plenty of sunshine Wednesday, 91 to 95. 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This is meteorologist Russ Murley with Precision Weather for St. Augustine Country 106.3.
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0: good enough.
1: That is John Party with Boots Off. What shall we celebrate today? You know, I love the out of the ordinary holidays, and today it's all about the barbershop music appreciation. Yes, need to give that a little extra love today. It is also National Delaware Day. And when it comes to food, it's beans and Franks as well as French fries. So I know a lot of places are having specials on their French fries. So be sure to ask since today is a special day. On the way, we'll get to Jason Aldean with She's Country after the break.
2: 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Conveniently located right off I-95 at exit 311.
3: Christine Steffen, Director of Elementary Instruction for the St. Johns County School District, says one of the many redeeming features of cursive writing is it actually keeps ideas flowing.
4: One of the important things about learning cursive is the fluency in writing. So when students are writing essays and things like that as they get older, it adds a fluency piece to it where printing can be more individual letters and words. You know how cursive is all kind of connected and attached. It just adds a little bit more fluency to the process.
3: When it comes to cursive writing, has it been on the agenda all along, or do we call it a comeback?
4: Yes, we do follow the standards that are required to be taught, and those are in third, fourth, and fifth grade. The new thing that's happening within the legislation is they've added an accountability piece where students have to demonstrate that they've mastered cursive by the end of fifth grade.
3: Steffen adds cursive is also a connection to history.
4: Many people believe that cursive is important for students to be able to read as they get older, so they're able to read historical documents and things like that that are done in cursive.
3: For St. Augustine Local News, I'm Peter Killeen.
5: Fox News, I'm Therese Crowley, a total workaholic senator who had fun doing it. As President Trump tells Fox, South Carolina Senator Lindsey Graham's cause of death, a tear in the aorta, hours after returning from Ukraine.
6: Senator Graham, who served as an Air Force lawyer in the 1980s, was a staunch advocate of using U.S. military power to protect democracy around the world, more recently in Ukraine. Although those views sometimes clash with growing isolationist sentiment in Washington, Senator Graham became a loyal defender of President Trump.
5: Fox's Jonathan Sari. CENTCOM completes a fourth wave of airstrikes against Iran's coastal radar, drones, missiles, and small boats attacking commercial vessels. A New Zealand actor, Sam Neill, is passed at age 78. Blockbuster career from Jurassic Park to Peaky Blinders to Damien in the Omen films. 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

0: I Can't Love You Anymore. That is Ella Langley along with Morgan Wallen. Family drama. Every family has it, even that royal family. And last week, they were supposed to meet, and then it was called off. Were they going to meet? Were they not going to meet? Well, apparently, they actually did meet. Prince Archie and Princess Lilibet, they finally got to see their grandfather, King Charles. And that meeting apparently took place on Friday at their Highgrove house. So they didn't even get to go to the big, big castle. But still, the Highgrove house is beautiful too. But that is the monarch's private country residence. Again, that is, of course, in England. So I don't know if there's any pictures that have been released. This is kind of, it's just now getting out. So we'll have to see. But they have family issues just like the rest of us. Stick around. We got more music for you. You're going to hear from Easton Corbin next with All Over the Road.
1: Good morning. Skies become partly sunny. We may see an isolated shower or storm late this afternoon, 91 to 95. West to northwest winds at 10 to 15. Evening showers or thunderstorms and a few clouds overnight tonight, mid-70s. Partly sunny, 90 to 94 tomorrow. A few clouds, mid-70s tomorrow night. Plenty of sunshine Wednesday, 91 to 95. Rainy season is here. 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This is meteorologist Russ Murley with Precision Weather for St. Augustine Country 106.3.
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0: That is Megan Maroney with Beautiful Things. Let's do it. Let's take a trip down memory lane. This very day in history, July 13th. Our first stop is the year 1960. That's when John F. Kennedy won the Democratic presidential nomination at his party's convention in L.A. On this date in 1990, Ghost, starring Demi Moore, Patrick Swayze, and Whoopi Goldberg, opened in theaters. And on this date in 2010, Jared Neiman's debut album, Judge Jared and the Hung Jury, was released. And there you have it, this day in history. Moving forward, we're going to hear from Post Malone and Blake Shelton. But first, Keith Urban is next with You'll Think of Me.
1: Good morning. Partly sunny, isolated late day showers or thunderstorms, 91 to 95 this afternoon. West to northwest winds at 10 to 15. There may be an isolated evening shower or storm, then a few clouds overnight tonight, mid 70s. Partly sunny, 90 to 94 tomorrow. A few clouds, mid 70s tomorrow night. Plenty of sunshine Wednesday, 91 to 95. 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This is meteorologist Russ Merley with precision weather for St. Augustine Country 106.3.
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0: All My Exes, that's Lauren Elena along with Chase Matthew. If you made it to the movie theater over the weekend, you are not alone. It was a great weekend for kiddos, which, of course, that's what the summer's all about, right? But Disney's live-action Moana, its opening weekend, it topped the box office, although the numbers were lower than they expected. Dwayne The Rock Johnson, of course, he is the big star of the movie. But it brought in $43 million to debut itself at number one, like I said. And then coming in at number two, Minions and Monsters brought in another $20.5 million. And Toy Story at number three with $18.5 million. So those are the most popular movies in theaters right now. And it's great for kids. Brantley Gilbert is next with Country Must Be Countrywide.
1: This local news is a service of your hometown Toyota dealer, Beaver Toyota in St. Augustine, conveniently located right off I-95 at exit 311.
2: The very law that she's being charged with violating is provision that I added to the election crimes or the election reform bill.
1: An ironic twist in the voter guide scandal. We've been bringing you extensive coverage of the charges against three sitting commissioners stemming from a voter guide endorsing certain candidates, which the courts is calling fraudulent. Senator Tom Leake was endorsed on that guide.
2: So I was on it. I don't know how I got on it.
1: The alleged mastermind behind the scheme, Brianna Jordan, was his campaign manager. But Leake tells us he had no idea this was happening until he got a call from Nick Primrose, who was also endorsed on that voter guide,
2: telling me that his intern had participated in stuffing some envelopes and he thought that there was a fake voter guide.
1: According to the affidavit, Primrose's intern was ordered to take part in a secret envelope stuffing operation overseen by Jordan. Ironically, she was breaking the very law her client wrote.
2: A year or two prior to that, we had the same issue in Volusia County, and I added language to the elections reform bill, making it a crime to do those types of things. And so when that happened, I texted Brianna Jordan and said, I hope that what I'm hearing is not accurate. And then she went silent on me. And so I took that as an implicit admission, and I fired her immediately.
1: Then he alerted authorities.
2: I called Secretary of State Cord Burr, and I said, hey, I think I need to speak to an investigator in the Election Crimes Unit. And then they had an actual statewide prosecutor call me about a week later.
1: Senator Leake says this isn't just a St. Johns County problem.
2: This type of thing is happening all over the state. The reason we added the language was not only what was happening in Volusia County, but what was happening everywhere across the state of Florida, and that was people were putting out fake voter guides. It was a real issue at that point, and that's why we had to make it illegal.
1: For St. Augustine's local news, I'm Liz Ryan.
3: Fox News, I'm Gianna Jalosi. The Senate coming back from recess, returning to work, but it's doing so without one of its most influential members after the sudden death of Senator Lindsey Graham from a torn aorta. President Trump remembering his political ally on Fox.
4: If I had Democrat problems, he could solve them. He was a man of all different abilities, actually, and he was a nice man. He was a great guy.
3: Graham just returned from a trip to Ukraine. Kentucky Senator Mitch McConnell finally giving an update on his health.
5: In an open letter to Kentuckians Sunday night, Senator Mitch McConnell attributing his childhood fight with polio to a fall he suffered last month that rendered the 84-year-old briefly unconscious. McConnell saying his recovery will take time and that while he won't be on the Senate floor anytime soon, he's not taking a break from Senate business.
3: And that is Fox's Jeff Manasso reporting. 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
9: No law enforcement agency, hospital, Medicare will call you or email you and request financial information. 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
1: Horseback from Cody Johnson on St. Augustine Country 106.3. Rolling through your Monday. We've got lots more music to share, of course. But before we get there, I want to remind you about the concerts in the plaza coming back Thursday this week. Good Time Americana with Ancient City Slickers. You don't want to miss it at the Plaza de la Constitución. And again, that's Thursday evening, 6 to 8, concerts in the plaza. Hope you'll join us. Jason Aldean is up next.
2: Good morning. Skies become partly sunny. We may see an isolated shower or storm late this afternoon, 91 to 95. West to northwest winds at 10 to 15. Evening showers or thunderstorms and a few clouds overnight tonight, mid-70s. Partly sunny, 90 to 94 tomorrow. A few clouds, mid-70s tomorrow night. Plenty of sunshine Wednesday, 91 to 95. Rainy season is here. 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This is meteorologist Russ Murley with Precision Weather for St. Augustine Country 106.3.
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0: Get to Drinkin', that is Zach John King. And if you've been eating at fairs, perhaps you've gone to a few this summer, maybe you visited friends, gone to their state fairs. Well, it's all about the food and the craziness of this food. They've had watermelon tacos, deep fried jelly beans, Pop Rocks pickles, Dubai chocolate corn dogs, cotton candy burgers, and even chocolate-covered scorpions. These are some of the most unusual, but perhaps you've experienced something even more unusual. Hit me up on the socials. I would love to know more and how weird or disgusting some of this fair food could be, or delicious. You just never know. Stella Lefty is up next with Boston.
1: Partly sunny, isolated late day showers or thunderstorms, 91 to 95 this afternoon. West to northwest winds at 10 to 15. There may be an isolated evening shower or storm, then a few clouds overnight tonight, mid 70s. Partly sunny, 90 to 94 tomorrow. A few clouds, mid 70s tomorrow night. Plenty of sunshine Wednesday, 91 to 95. 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This is meteorologist Russ Merley with precision weather for St. Augustine Country 106.3.
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0: at a wedding. That is Graylin James. I'm Sherry Farmer. It is time for your random stat of the day. And this one really, really shocks me and makes me sad all at the same time. But according to some research, the cost of going to Disneyland or Disney World, the cost has increased by 470% since 2003. So it wasn't our imagination at all. No, that price has really, really continued to go up, making it harder and harder for families to get there. Shaboozy is up next with Good Times.
1: Fox News, I'm Therese Crowley. President Trump speaking on the passing of his great friend in the Senate, Lindsey Graham, with news on the Strait of Hormuz. The U.S. is restoring the Iran blockade after a fourth round of CENTCOM strikes on Iran coastal radar boats, drones, and missiles.
2: We're going to keep the strait, and we'll probably run it. We'll become the guardian of the strait. Maybe we'll call it the guardian angel of the strait. And we should be reimbursed for that. When we do that, we're going to be reimbursed because the other nations are very wealthy. They're on our side.
1: Also telling Fox and Friends, Senator Graham was good at politics and had fun doing it. Cause of death, a tear in the aorta hours after return from Ukraine, and called President Trump to work on the Save America Act. Israel TV reports an Iran plot to assassinate President Trump in Turkey at the NATO summit, prompting that last-minute change of Air Force One on the way home. 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

Drink As You Drunk. That is Riley Green. And you may not have known this. I certainly didn't. But Anthony Hopkins, Sir Anthony Hopkins, you know the actor? He is also

0: For tomorrow, a few clouds, mid-70s tomorrow night, plenty of sunshine Wednesday, 91 to 95. Rainy season is here. 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This is meteorologist Russ Merley with Precision Weather for St. Augustine Country 106.3.
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0: St. Augustine Country 106.3. 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
1: Partly sunny, isolated late day showers or thunderstorms, 91 to 95 this afternoon. West to northwest winds at 10 to 15. There may be an isolated evening shower or storm, then a few clouds overnight tonight, mid 70s. Partly sunny, 90 to 94 tomorrow. A few clouds, mid 70s tomorrow night. Plenty of sunshine Wednesday, 91 to 95. 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This is meteorologist Russ Murley with Precision Weather for St. Augustine Country 106.3.
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0: South to Sanity. That is Zach Top. Happy birthday if today is your special day. Some of these celebrities that you share your day with include Sir Patrick Stewart, who is now 86. Harrison Ford is 84. Cheech Marin of Cheech and Chong. He is turning the big 80 today. We also have Louise Mandrell. She has got a birthday today. She's now 72. Of course, that's Barbara's sister. But she's a singer in her own right. I love that show that the Mandrell sisters used to have. I used to watch that on the rerun with my grandparents. Loved it. Cameron Crowe, the director, is now 69. You know him well. He Fast Times at Ridgemont High, Almost Famous, Jerry Maguire, lots of good stuff he gave us. Tom Kenny, the voice of SpongeBob SquarePants, is 64. And from The Hangover, Dr. Ken Jeong, he is now 57. Happy birthday, everybody. Make it a good one. Lee Bryce is up next.
1: Fox News. I'm Chris Foster. President Trump says a blockade of Iranian ships is back on, and the U.S. will charge cargo ships for safe passage through the Strait of Hormuz.
2: The president posted that the U.S. is now going to be known as the guardian of the Hormuz Strait and charge 20% of all cargo shipped as reimbursement for providing security. Now, Iran has made it clear that they're going to fight that.
1: Fox's Mike Tobin. The president suggesting Lindsey Graham's sister Darlene to fill the seat left open by his death until the winner of the November election is sworn in. Republicans will have to replace Graham on that ballot.
3: Flags here at the White House have been lowered to half staff, and President Trump posted on Truth Social saying to honor the life of Senator Lindsey Graham, he is ordering that all American flags across the country be lowered to half staff.
1: Fox's Alex Hogan. One person is reported to have been killed in a shooting involving federal immigration agents in Biddeford, Maine. 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

0: Something to Lose, that is Stella Lefty with her boyfriend, Vincent Mason. Yeah, the two of them are indeed a couple, so I'm very excited about that. It can't be easy being on the road and trying to get a relationship to work, but they're so far so good, which is fabulous. And Stella, she's got her new EP, Is This Heaven? And you can enjoy that now, and that does include that duet we just heard. And you can also catch her. She's going to be doing some dates with Tucker Wetmore's The Brunette Tour in August and September. On the way, we'll get back to more music. We've got Corey Kent and Co. Witzel on the way after Kenny Chesney.
1: Skies become partly sunny. We may see an isolated shower or storm late this afternoon, 91 to 95. West to northwest winds at 10 to 15. Evening showers or thunderstorms and a few clouds overnight tonight, mid-70s. Partly sunny, 90 to 94 tomorrow. A few clouds, mid-70s tomorrow night. Plenty of sunshine Wednesday, 91 to 95. Rainy season is here. 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This is meteorologist Russ Murley with Precision Weather for St. Augustine Country 106.3.
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0: that is Kane Brown with Woman. If you love roller coasters, okay, get excited about this one. The world's tallest, fastest, and longest water roller coaster has opened at Six Flags. Now, this is Six Flags over Texas, and it's called the Tormenta Rampaging Run. It's the tallest, fastest, longest, and wow, right? It's a Spanish-themed attraction. It features a 309-foot climb, 285-foot beyond vertical drop, top speed 87 miles per hour, and it has the tallest vertical loop and highest inversion on a dive coaster. So, woo! I don't know about that. I don't know if I can do it. But it is part of the park's year-long 65th anniversary celebration. So hopefully you can get there if you've got the kiddos. It'll be a fun stop for, you know, summer break before summer's over. So Six Flags over Texas. Might want to check that out. Montgomery Gentry is up next.
1: Partly sunny, isolated late day showers or thunderstorms, 91 to 95 this afternoon. West to northwest winds at 10 to 15. There may be an isolated evening shower or storm, then a few clouds overnight tonight, mid 70s. Partly sunny, 90 to 94 tomorrow. A few clouds, mid 70s tomorrow night. Plenty of sunshine Wednesday, 91 to 95. 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This is meteorologist Russ Murley with precision weather for St. Augustine Country 106.3.
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0: Country and She Knows It, that is Luke Bryan. I'm Sherry Farmer. And over the weekend, I was telling you last week, my husband had to take a test on Saturday. It's some kind of finance thing, kind of like a real estate test, but it's for finance. Anyway, long story short, he did not pass, but I had already set in motion on Sunday, yesterday, we went and had our very first couples massage, which I was hoping he would love. It would relax him a little bit because he's been so stressed. Well, long story short, again, he didn't look too thrilled about it afterwards. He was just like, nothing. I was hoping for a wow factor, right? Because I know it made me feel better. So I feel really bad. I'm just wondering if that's ever happened to you. You give a gift to your significant other that you're so excited for and it just falls flat. Yeah, hit me up on the socials. We've got Cole Swindell coming up as well as Eric Church.
1: News. I'm Therese Crowley. President Trump posting the U.S. is restoring the Iran blockade after a fourth round of CENTCOM strikes on Iran coastal radar, boats, drones, and missiles, and will become guardian of the Strait of Hormuz with a 20% reimbursement fee. The Senate prepares to honor the late Senator Lindsey Graham, possibly by passing a Russia sanctions package to back Ukraine. Leader John Thune.
2: I can't imagine this place without Lindsey. I can't imagine the world writ large without Lindsey. For the incredible impact that he had on so many levels.
1: Fox's Chad Pergram.
3: The Senate is meeting for the first time since Graham died. Graham was an outsized figure in the Senate, and his absence will be hard for some.
1: President Trump has recommended South Carolina Governor McMaster appoint Graham's sister Darlene in the interim, who Graham adopted at age 13 when their parents died and he was in his 20s. 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

0: Storm late this afternoon, 91 to 95. West to northwest winds at 10 to 15. Evening showers or thunderstorms and a few clouds overnight tonight, mid-70s. Partly sunny, 90 to 94 tomorrow. A few clouds, mid-70s tomorrow night. Plenty of sunshine Wednesday, 91 to 95. Rainy season is here. 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This is meteorologist Russ Murley with Precision Weather for St. Augustine Country 106.3.
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0: It's a song about the important things in life. Well-being, self-care, mental health, and knowing when you can't do it all alone. Reaching out, Dan and Shay right there, and Say So. Latest one from Jason Aldean, just a couple minutes off.
1: Partly sunny, isolated late day showers or thunderstorms, 91 to 95 this afternoon. West to northwest winds at 10 to 15. There may be an isolated evening shower or storm, then a few clouds overnight tonight, mid 70s. Partly sunny, 90 to 94 tomorrow. A few clouds, mid 70s tomorrow night. Plenty of sunshine Wednesday, 91 to 95. 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This is meteorologist Russ Murley with precision weather for St. Augustine Country 106.3.
2: 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With 49 gaming tables, it's Best Bet. Heavy traffic this afternoon along A1A on the approach to San Marco. You're going to find it slow along Ponce de Leon and State Road 16 near 95. 95 is a little bit slow, pulling away from International Golf Parkway. I'm Lisa Ruttman for St. Augustine Local News.
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0: It was his mom who nicknamed him Jelly Roll because of his love of donuts growing up. Well, if that's the case, I could have easily wound up being called Jelly Roll, too. And his hands up. Stay here for even more of The Best Country. That includes a song we know and love from Dylan Scott in just a couple.
1: Fox News, I'm John Saucier. A man in his 20s has been shot and killed in Biddeford, Maine by an ICE agent. This according to Maine Independent Senator Angus King, who spoke to the Boston Globe. Senator King says this man had been given an order to leave the country and weaponize his vehicle when he was shot. He went on to the senator to call for a full and transparent investigation. The death of South Carolina Senator Lindsey Graham over the weekend is raising questions about whether the Senate will be able to pass President Trump's agenda ahead of the midterm elections, especially a package of strict voter regulations known as the Save America Act. Senate Majority Leader John Thune on Fox.
2: Well, eventually we'll figure that out. We got to move forward. You know, obviously right now we are all in the process of still processing and mourning.
1: This bill would impose sweeping restrictions on how Americans can vote and require voters to submit documents to prove citizenship. 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

0: Killing Me. That is Parker McCollum, one of the true hustlers in country music. Seems like he's always got something going on, whether it's new music or touring or at times both. The first number one for Chris Young is on the way. Song he says he is still proud of. And we'll bring you Kenny Chesney with his latest.
1: Skies become partly sunny. We may see an isolated shower or storm late this afternoon, 91 to 95. West to northwest winds at 10 to 15. Evening showers or thunderstorms and a few clouds overnight tonight, mid-70s. Partly sunny, 90 to 94 tomorrow. A few clouds, mid-70s tomorrow night. Plenty of sunshine Wednesday, 91 to 95. Rainy season is here.

0: In the left lane, watch for heavy traffic delays there. I'm Lisa Ruthman for St. Augustine Local News.
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1: Partly sunny, isolated late day showers or thunderstorms, 91 to 95 this afternoon. West to northwest winds at 10 to 15. There may be an isolated evening shower or storm, then a few clouds overnight tonight, mid-70s. Partly sunny, 90 to 94 tomorrow. A few clouds, mid-70s tomorrow night. Plenty of sunshine Wednesday, 91 to 95. 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This is meteorologist Russ Murley with Precision Weather for St. Augustine Country 106.3.
2: 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Over 40,000 square feet of fun, it's Best Bet. Traffic is slow on 95 through the area of County Road 210. We have an accident there. Slowdowns building on the Bridge of Lions. Heavy traffic already on Ponce de Leon and State Road 312. I'm Lisa Ruffman for St. Augustine Local News.
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0: He made a splash with that duet with Jason Aldean called Friends Like That, and now he's back for another go-round, this time with the training wheels off. He is flying solo, John Morgan, and Kid Myself. Speaking of Jason Aldean, we'll hear from him in just a couple, and former college football quarterback turned country star Sam Hunt.
1: Fox News, I'm Tom Graham. President Trump wants the sister of Lindsey Graham to serve out the rest of the late senator's term. Decision is up to South Carolina Governor Henry McMaster.
2: Darlene Graham Nordone was largely raised by her brother after their parents died while both children were young, and she remained a constant presence in his life, often appearing at campaign events. A special election is set for next month to pick a new Republican nominee.
1: Fox's Jared Halpern, an immigration agent, killed a driver in Maine. ICE claims the migrant tried to use his vehicle as a weapon and ram agents.
3: Governor Janet Mills said in a statement she was briefed on the incident and knows these situations are alarming, but state and federal law enforcement are continuing to work with the Maine attorney generals and medical examiner's offices to determine the facts.
1: Fox's Grinnell Scott, America's listening to Fox News.
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0: Well, we are playing it for you, the best country and nothing but. That includes fresh new songs as well as the ones we know and love. Got a perfect example of the latter category from Rodney Atkins, an old friend in just a couple. Plus George Burge with Luke Bryan in the minutes to come. Don't go far.
1: Skies become partly sunny. We may see an isolated shower or storm late this afternoon, 91 to 95. West to northwest winds at 10 to 15. Evening showers or thunderstorms and a few clouds overnight tonight, mid-70s. Partly sunny, 90 to 94 tomorrow. A few clouds, mid-70s tomorrow night. Plenty of sunshine Wednesday, 91 to 95. Rainy season is here. 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This is meteorologist Russ Murley with precision weather for St. Augustine Country 106.3.
2: 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It's Best Bet. Earlier accident, State Road 312 at State Road 207 has been cleared. Traffic still slow there. Heavy traffic if you're traveling Ponce de Leon headed for the river. A little bit slow, State Road 16 near 95. I'm Lisa Rutman for St. Augustine Local News.
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0: Toy Story 5 continuing to do big things at the box office. No longer number one, but it has been a few weeks since that film dropped, so we understand. Taylor Swift from the soundtrack there. I knew it. I knew you. Nate Smith is still to come.
1: Partly sunny, isolated late day showers or thunderstorms, 91 to 95 this afternoon. West to northwest winds at 10 to 15. There may be an isolated evening shower or storm, then a few clouds overnight tonight, mid 70s. Partly sunny, 90 to 94 tomorrow. A few clouds, mid 70s tomorrow night. Plenty of sunshine Wednesday, 91 to 95. 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This is meteorologist Russ Murley with precision weather for St. Augustine Country 106.3.
2: 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With 49 gaming tables, it's Best Bet. Slowdowns continue on 95 northbound. If you're headed toward Jacksonville, you're going to find it slow through the area of International Gulf Parkway. A little heavy westbound on the Bridge of Lions and on Ponce de Leon. I'm Lisa Ruttman for St. Augustine Local News.
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0: St. Augustine Country, 106.3, Music and Art by the Sea. The free concerts at St. Augustine Beach are on their midsummer break, but they will be back. Part two of the season begins August 19th, so stick with us for more details as we get closer to the late summer shows. 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
1: I'm John Saucier. This is a Fox News alert. Congress honoring late South Carolina Senator Lindsey Graham, who passed away this weekend with what his office described as a brief and sudden illness. Today on the Senate floor, Majority Leader John Thune acknowledged the senator's influential vision for American foreign policy.
2: There was no bigger believer in America's role in the world. He was confident that the United States could be a force for good, and he gave everything he had to ensuring that we would be.
1: We just heard from South Carolina Governor Henry McMaster, who has appointed Lindsey Graham's sister Darlene to serve the remainder of his Senate term. He had recently returned from a diplomatic mission, the senator, to Ukraine, and had been leading efforts to levy new sanctions against Russia. Senator Lindsey Graham was 71 years old, and again, his sister Darlene has now been appointed to serve out the remainder of his term by South Carolina Governor. America's listening to Fox News.
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0: called Cloud Nine, and she performed some songs from it on the Today Show the other day as part of their city concert series they do every summer. Megan Maroney right there, and Medicine. Jordan Davis in mere moments, plus we'll hear from Luke Combs, too.
1: Skies become partly sunny. We may see an isolated shower or storm late this afternoon, 91 to 95. West to northwest winds at 10 to 15. Evening showers or thunderstorms and a few clouds overnight tonight, mid-70s. Partly sunny, 90 to 94 tomorrow. A few clouds, mid-70s tomorrow night. Plenty of sunshine Wednesday, 91 to 95. Rainy season is here. 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This is meteorologist Russ Murley with Precision Weather for St. Augustine Country 106.3.
2: 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With a state-of-the-art sports bar, it's Best Bet. Heavy traffic on 95 northbound and southbound through the area of International Gulf Parkway. We've also got an accident being reported to us. This is on State Road 16 near St. Francis Road. I'm Lisa Ruckman for St. Augustine Local News.
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0: Video for that song is Blow It Up. Of course, you kind of suspected it would with a song title like that. Think As You Drunk, Riley Green. Thanks so much for stopping by here as we play even more The Best Country. That includes former college football quarterback turned country star Sam Hunt in the minutes ahead.
1: After a few leftover showers, most of the night is quiet. Partly cloudy sky, temperature into the low to mid-70s. Into the day on Tuesday, partly to mostly sunny, but by midday into the afternoon, scattered showers and storms likely could be heavy at times again, the high in the low to mid-90s, and a lower risk for some afternoon storms on Wednesday with a high in the mid-90s. 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I'm meteorologist Phil Spivak with Precision Weather on St. Augustine Country 106.3.
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0: want my horse back.
1: Latest one from Cody Johnson, guy who used to be a prison guard for going all in on the music thing. There he goes with Horseback. Chase Matthews standing by in just a couple. And we'll also hear from a guy who is once again on tour this summer, as he does every year, Luke Bryan. Stay close.
2: Fox News, I'm Tom Graham. South Carolina Governor Henry McMaster naming Lindsey Graham's sister to carry out his remaining Senate term after his death last weekend.
3: Lindsey took care of his little sister in years long departed. It's my honor to ask his little sister, Darlene Graham, to finish his work for him now.
2: She's expected to stay in the role while a special election takes place. California launching an incentive to keep electric vehicles moving in the state.
4: Governor Gavin Newsom says starting later this summer, Californians buying their first electric vehicle with a retail price of up to $50,000 can drive home with $3,500 off. This is part of a new rebate program bill the governor signed dedicating more than $135 million for what Newsom calls an affordable clean car future.
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0: comes to country music, you don't normally think of Washington State, but he is doing his bit to change that. He and Tucker Wetmore both hailing from Washington State, Zach Topp and South of Sanity. Megan Maroney on the way, fresh off her appearance on the Today Show the other day, and we'll toss in Dustin Lynch, too.
1: After some locally heavy showers from Monday daytime, we quiet down through the night. Temperatures backing down to the low to mid-70s. Look for low to mid-90s on Tuesday. Partly to mostly sunny. Afternoon storms become likely, and a few scattered showers and storms flare up again on Wednesday. After a sunny start, the high in the mid-90s. Rainy season is here. 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I'm meteorologist Phil Spivak with Precision Weather on St. Augustine Country 106.3.
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0: He was on The Voice. It's been a while, though. 2013 was when he was on there. He started playing guitar at age 5. Graylin James. There he goes with Water at a Wedding. Keep it here for Kenny Chesney. Got his latest one as we play even more of the best country right here for you.
1: After a few leftover showers, most of the night is quiet. Partly cloudy sky, temperature into the low to mid-70s. Into the day on Tuesday, partly to mostly sunny, but by midday into the afternoon, scattered showers and storms likely could be heavy at times again, the high in the low to mid-90s, and a lower risk for some afternoon storms on Wednesday with a high in the mid-90s. 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I'm meteorologist Phil Spivak with Precision Weather on St. Augustine Country 106.3.
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4: Wake up with St. Augustine's local morning news.
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4: These are the local voices.
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7: No law enforcement agency, hospital, Medicare will call you or email you and request financial information. 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
4: St. Augustine's local morning news. We've got you covered.
8: The country boys, the cowboys, the beautiful cowgirls. 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

0: Well, we've all had the Rocky Mountain High, courtesy of John Denver. That's nothing new. But the other side of the coin has come for us now. Corey Kent and Co. Wetzel together right there at his Rocky Mountain Low. Collaborations continue to Kane Brown, Marshmello about to link up, and we'll toss in Dierks Bentley as well.
1: Fox News, I'm John Saucier. South Carolina Senator Lindsey Graham's sister Darlene Graham Nordon has been appointed by Governor Henry McMaster to serve as interim senator, finishing out her late brother's term.
2: It is such a privilege to get to finish some of his important work, and I promise to work hard over the next several months to support the president and carry forward the efforts of my brother.
1: She's said to be sworn in tomorrow afternoon. A man is dead after an ICE-involved shooting in Biddeford, Maine this morning. Maine Senator Angus King is calling for a full and transparent investigation.
3: Apparently, there are no cameras involved. Body cameras were not on the agents, and so we have no video evidence of what occurred in this case.
1: Authorities there say this guy was shot after allegedly weaponizing his vehicle during an encounter with ICE agents. 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

0: doing her bit to put L.A. on the country music map. Hailing from Los Angeles, Stella Lefty, that's her home base. The song is about Boston. I'm Steve Brewer, making a great one. Scotty McCreary is on the way.
1: After some locally heavy showers from Monday daytime, quiet down through the night, temperatures backing down to the low to mid-70s. Look for low to mid-90s on Tuesday, partly to mostly sunny. Afternoon storms become likely, and a few scattered showers and storms flare up again on Wednesday. After a sunny start, the high in the mid-90s. Rainy season is here. 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I'm meteorologist Phil Spivak with Precision Weather on St. Augustine Country 106.3.
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